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1: It's time. We're going to hear 20 best songs for this week. It's time to go. 10.

Let's get the party started. See you at the bar, you was hardly talking. That's when I knew that your heart was scarring. 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